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I'll be back with you next month. This one underneath for me, the iconic Alice Coltrane. Hope you've enjoyed the show. It's Off Rotation on Res Radio. Thank you very much.

Okay, so I'm gonna play a couple more tracks as the next person isn't here yet. We just discovered the effect sounds on the mixer. So thank you very much. I'll be with you again next month.

0: Buonasera a tutti. Here is Franco, and for today's episode we have a special guest, that is Federica from Milan.
1: Hi everything, everybody.
0: Animals, soul, human beings.
1: Bella raga, buon appetito.
0: Enjoy the music.

0: We have an important message for you guys.
1: And girls. And animals.
0: And animals. And things.
1: And things.
0: Always remember.
1: That is
0: important.
1: Very,
0: very,
1: very,
0: very, very important.
1: To stay together.
0: Always together. Especially when you eat.
1: Especially when you eat.
0: And when you make the scarpetta.
1: Always make the scarpetta together.
0: Always together.
1: Always.

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1: That is, always listen to music when you cut your artichoke.
0: Always.

0: if someone is cooking for someone else, this is a really nice thing. I hope that the music is pleasuring you in this cooking process and in enjoying the food. But
1: if someone is cooking maybe for us,
0: which is even better.
1: Yeah, it's even better. Just say grazie.
0: Grazie. Quando è pronto arriviamo.

And just for giving an information about the music we are playing, this is re-edit by Pac Lab of Make My Body Rock from Jomanda. A little bit of information. A little bit.

0: Dear listeners, thank you everybody for tuning in. Thank you Rest Radio for hosting us. And yeah, I hope you enjoy the music and you are having a nice evening with your beloved. Thank you, Fede, for being here.
1: Thank you.
0: Thank you, thank you.
1: Thank you, thank you.
0: Thank you, thank you, thank you.
1: Thank you, thank you.
0: Thank you.

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Clearly, since she did not pick the phone up, that must mean it's grind season. Keep grinding. Let me borrow a dollar. And yes, Buffett is alive.

1, 2, 1, 2. So I stand with this mic in my hand. It's my chance to make a mark. Make it come from the heart. Let it spark and don't hesitate. A feeling I cannot recreate. It's an energy, a give and a take. And it's found in the crowd and it's more than a sound. It's a drive and a need to give as much as receive. DJ, drop the cut and you bleed. And they feed upon the essence. It's a blessing to lead. With my

I kill them by the threes, check ellipses. 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I Spike Lee, these niggas acting too different. 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

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Who the fuck am I kidding? 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

Palazzo. Palazzo Radio is back after a long summer break. And we return with a lot of energy that we gained after this amazing and hot summer. My name is Bernie Hammer and I'm happy to be the host of the 6th edition of Palazzo Radio, presented by Electro Guzzi and DJ Giorgio Pantalone, who already has started playing in the background as you hear. Tonight we'll also present a recent live set of a very special concert that we've played a few weeks back on a boat. Really, on a boat. I'll tell you more after Giorgio's set. So enjoy and see you in a bit.

Thank you, Giorgio. In this set, we list two tracks by Piranha Sound System, 300 Degrees, Alexi Peralla, R. Rose and more. But like always, you can find the whole track list on the Res Radio website or on Res Radio's SoundCloud page. For the second part of today's Palazzo Radio show, we are going to listen to a recording of an Electro Guzzi concert that we played about 1 week ago on a boat at the Alte Donau. The concert series, Silent Boats Concert, which is invented and organized by the mighty Oliver Hangl, is an amazing experience for both the musicians as well as the audience, who is listening to the music through wireless headphones and is following the stage boat with their own vessels. Big fun, I can tell you. We will be back with the next Palazzo Radio show in October, like always, second Thursday of the month at 10 p.m. This will be the 10th of October. And here's also a small reminder of the upcoming Electro Guzzi show in Vienna. It will be on the 18th of October at the Flugwanne. I hope to see you there. And as we are going to have elections in Austria in 2 weeks, I really hope not to welcome you in a country with far-right government in the next Palazzo Radio show. So please, use your right to vote. Andreas Babler of the SPÖ is my personal choice. Anyway, enjoy this Electro Guzzi boat concert and see you soon. Bye bye.

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1: Shout out to all my friends from New York. 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
0: Yeah, shout out to guys. 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

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So this last song is Beautiful by A.G. Cook.

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1: Franco
0: and Aranda Sophie.
1: And for you, there will be an hour of
0: a super smooth selection of our melting cheese sounds
1: from our deepest heart, teenager heart, I would say, a little bit.
0: Yeah, and also from the depths of our USB sticks. We scratched
1: dirty USB sticks.
0: We scratched the dirt and the dust, and yeah, we played songs that really touch our hearts, and there's some teenage romance and heartbreak.
1: Yeah, then some funky also a little bit. It's like a journey through emotions, and yeah,
0: a little boogie. And we recommend to get out your strawberries, your espresso martinis,
1: sit on your couch, just enjoy and let your heart flow.
0: And don't forget to have your tissues close by, it might get wet.
1: Bye bye.
0: Buonasera.

There are many stories about this because you see, some stories are straight, some got bowlegged. This one has got the period. It's okay, and it is critical.

This is not to say that I wouldn't share the Fellini feeling, if indeed that's the way he thinks, that I will write only for Dirty Old Rod, and that which pleases me must please you, and if it does, to hell with you. But on the, reverse, I think the concern should also be extant, that I must realize that because I am writing in an art form, the whole function of the art form is to be translated to other people.